0: buildings yesterday were interrupted by a magnitude 4.6 aftershock in the South American country. Santiago Luengo is the Senior Operations Officer at the International Federation of Red Cross and Red Crescent Societies. He told the ABC rescuers are finding it hard to reach some areas of the country.
1: We have a lot of resources in country in terms of professional human beings, so they are very well covered at the time being. The challenge right now is access to other areas where access by road is very hard, and efforts are now there to visit the small rural areas. Fortunately, we have not received a lot of information of a lot of buildings collapsed. There are damages, of course, in the houses.
0: A gunman has killed six people in a shooting at a youth welfare centre in North Germany. The four women and two men were killed, all worked at the centre. Police say the man had a custody appointment at the centre where his three-year-old daughter and her mother were present. The woman and child were not injured in the shooting. The gunman and a female companion were arrested following a short car chase. To news in the UK, cuts to welfare, boosts to manufacturing and a second base for the PM in Manchester is what the British public can expect from Andy Burnham. He's widely tipped to be the UK's next Prime Minister.
2: I am going to give Britain the circuit breaker it needs. By building a more collaborative politics in Westminster, by taking power out of the centre, and putting it in the hands of the people and places who can use it best.
0: Mr. Burnham is expected to win a leadership contest after Sir Keir Starmer announced his resignation from the top job earlier this month. In tennis, Australia's Daria Kasatkina has beaten Minnie Zhu in her first round match on the opening day at Wimbledon. Kasatkina won the match in three sets, 6-2, 3-6, 6-2. It wasn't a great day for Australian men. Alexander Vukic and Adam Walton have both lost their games. And if you have a story or news you'd like to share, or if there's something happening in your community that you want to let us know about, you can always send an email to news@nirs.org.au. So that's news@nirs.org.au. Or message us on Facebook, Instagram, or LinkedIn. And that's been the latest from NIRS News. Thanks for joining me.
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0: I'm trying to measure Joey McKean. She's about 5 foot nothing. That might do. On with the program, ladies and gentlemen, and we do have pleasure in introducing somebody who has done a lot for country music over the years, and she has written some outstanding songs. So let's give a big hand to a very versatile performer. A big welcome back to Joey McKean. A big hand to Joey right now.
1: Thank you, Slim. Thank you very much indeed, everyone. I'd like to start off this time with one of the modern, very straight country and western tunes, L.A. International Airport.

0: was it?
1: Yeah, bro.
0: What's with the black eye?
1: My woman hit me last.
0: Did she?
1: Well,
0: before?
1: Well, you fellas always dragging me out, and she's getting a bit, you know.
0: That's because you party so hard.
1: Well, you fellas always dragging me out. So, I mean, I wrote her a song. You want me to hear a little song?
0: Yeah. What do you got?
1: Well, listen to this.

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1: Yes, and a very, very good morning to you, all our listeners out there, and I hope you're having a great start to your day. This is Annabelle Cox, and I'll be taking you through this hour. As always, I'd like to acknowledge our traditional owners of this land, the Jaro and Gidja people, on whose land we are streaming live through the Packham Network from Horse Creek, right in the golden heart of the Kimberley, on Brunyung Orungagiddim, 98.1 FM. Yes, 98.1 FM. So just stay tuned. Don't change your dial. And a good morning to all our listeners out there from Kalumburoo, Warman, Turkey Creek, Balgo, Yili, Gunninya, Pull Out, Wangi Radio there, Nookinbar, Luma, Kambalan, Chalbalanga, 6DBY, Derby, Radio Galari and Broome, One on Point, Jadinyan, Beagle Bay, Bijiranga, Jigalong, and Yanda Yara, and not and around our little area here, and in Horse Creek, Nickerson Camp, Mullen Camp, Milba, Red Hill, Marawa Loop, Yaji, Flywell, Kunji, Lambu, Wangu, and Linga, and everybody in between. If you can reach us on 98.1 FM, I hope you're having a great, great start to your day. This is Annabelle Cox. My skin name is Nyanjali, and I'll be taking you through the hour, bringing you information and music, of course, and quotes, as always. 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And keep warm, stay safe, and look out for each other this beautiful Tuesday morning, the 30th of June. Yes, you heard it. It's Tuesday, the 30th of June. And right around the corner, just not too far, is our great National Week of Celebration for NAIDOC Week, 50 years of deadly. So, yeah, information is required. And you got some amazing event that you are organizing. Please forward it so we can let our mob know in case they want to be traveling that day and going to meet you wherever you may be in the Kimberley or Pilbara region. And yeah, that'll be a little surprise package for you if you share your information to everyone. Hope you're having a great start to your day. 23 minutes past the hour of 8 o'clock. And there we had our legend, of course, Mr. G. Fletcher. I just love listening to Mr. G. Fletcher, Uncle. You know, he's got this, he's really deadly at telling these stories in these songs that he sings. It just brings back a lot of memories. So yeah, that was his, him there with our Mother's Prayer. And of course, Chris Brown, Run It. And, before that, we had Warren H. Williams with a little help message there for Jealous. But then we had Slim Dusty, that was Joy McKean, actually, with L.A. International Airport. And taking us into the hour there, we had Carrie Ann Cox with a song simply entitled Pick Myself Up. There you go. 24 minutes past the hour of 8 o'clock, and in mixture of music again, as always, Indigenous, country, gospel. We've got a big audience out there to look out for, so yeah, try and make it equal for everybody. So stay tuned to PRK Radio, 98.1 FM with Annabelle Cox, and some more songs coming your way.

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1: Yeah, it sure is the Golden Heart of the Kimberley right here in Halls Creek. And I hope you are, as always, having a great start to your day. And I just love to say that because it'll make me continue on having a great day, because I had a great start to my day this morning, and I hope you are as well. It just makes it go really smoothly for us if we wake up in a good mood and, you know, we're happy and we've got everything planned out for us, and we just keep walking that road of success to accomplish our dreams each and every day. And if things scare you the most, it only makes you better and stronger. If you're scared of something that you're being put forward to and you tackle it, you're scared first, but then you look back and you say, wow, that was, you know, that was possible. I could do it. So you keep moving, and all things that look possible to us now, it's sort of like, oh, I think I can, challenge that and be a success in where I'm going and what I'm doing. Always believe in yourself. Anything is possible. Anything is possible. So yeah, we have to believe in ourselves to be able to make it possible. And I hope you realize that every day is a fresh start for you, that every sunrise is a new chapter in your life waiting to be written. So, yeah, every day, you know, we get up, we do something wrong yesterday, and we not forget about it, but we learn from it. We learn from our mistakes, and we improve and make the next day even better for us. And that's the challenge we have to deal with each and every day, and we make our thinking think and say, oh, I'm going to do this better than I did yesterday. I'm going to, you know, maybe spice up my show. I got to do something more different than I did yesterday because I made that little error there. So it's just continuing to, every time we fall, we get up and rise and keep moving forward, moving towards the sunrise. What a beautiful saying. And the best time in time of the day is the sunrise, is the morning time. That's why I think I'm an early person, and most of us are. We like to get up early when and meet and greet the sun and continue on in our life each and every day from the start of the morning. And hope those motivational, inspirational quotes inspired you this morning. And 50 years of Deadlies, our NAIDOC week is coming up, and our first activity will be on Friday, the 3rd of July, with the Kimberley Language Resource Centre Kids Party. So they'll be having their activity at the Pioneer Park starting at 3 o'clock in the afternoon. So 3 o'clock, Friday, the 3rd of July. Pioneer Park with the Kimberley Language Resource Centre Kids Party. And there's a whole lot more coming through until Saturday, the following week. So, yeah, we'll be informing you with information as to what is happening each and every day for our NAIDOC week, 50 years of Deadly. So stay tuned to PRK Radio on 98.1 FM. Like I said, if you want to share a story, share a yarn, or come in and say hello, you know, you can do that. This is your radio station. You need to just have a go at it. Take that one little step each day, maybe, and you'll reach here, and you won't probably leave. That happened to me. So, it's just so deadly to be the voice of your people and giving out information, especially to our elders and our younger generations that really need the information of what is happening in their town and communities around them. So, yeah, stay tuned to PRK Radio 98.1 FM.

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1: Yeah, there we had Bee Gees with Staying Alive, and Seaside Drifters there with Little Sister. Haven't heard that one for a while. And it's good working here because you get to see all your old songs and play your old songs and play the songs you like and tell the story you want to tell. Tell your inspiring stories to motivate our younger generation and, you know, inform our mob out there about health issues and stuff like that. So it is really deadly. I'm just trying to tell you that there are vacancies for volunteers. If you want to do your own show, play your own music, give out those important messages, especially to our elders and younger people and everybody in between, then you can do that by taking on these voluntary service that is available from 12 o'clock to 5 o'clock, and you can have your own show. Believe you me, it's such a tremendous job to have. It's good that we are the voice for our people, and that's how I see it. And we give out information to our people, especially the ones that can't get around, and the ones that are used to sitting beside a radio station, just a radio, and listening in and tuning into 98.1 FM. And it's good for them because then they get all the information they need and want to that they want to know about that is happening in their community, in their town. So it's a great honor to be sitting here behind the mic and sharing information, especially to our mob out there, elderly and younger generations. Now I want to talk about again, that's Gungur or Gunbi or whatever we call it in our languages, wherever we may be. But it's very important that these information get around, and I've been saying it continuously, just a reminder, and that the flu, and we all say Gungur or Gunbi or something in our language, but it is the flu, and don't take the risk this season, they're saying. Protect yourself and get the flu vaccine. So that Gungur, they call them, is what is influenza. Influenza is a highly contagious viral infection that can cause widespread illness and death every year. Influenza virus is usually spread when an infected person coughs or sneezes. People may spread the virus before they know they are infected. There you go. That is very that information is very important there. So, you know, we might know that we got it, but we probably got it. So some of the symptoms of influenza infection usually comes on suddenly and may include: you got a high temperature, your fever, your cough, your muscle or body aches, fatigue, you're feeling tired all the time, and you have headaches, sore throat, and runny or stuffy nose. There you go. Influenza infection is more serious in pregnant women, babies, older people, and people with chronic health conditions such as heart, lung, or kidney diseases, or weakened immune system. However, even fit and healthy people, especially children, can get sick, very sick from influenza. Influenza can cause a serious infection in the lung and can make chronic health conditions worse. So some people can even die from influenza and its complication. So we're going to beat that infection before it gets even worse and causes complication, causes our body to have complications. And that is by attending to those symptoms that we see, even for our elderly and our younger people out there, making sure that they are well and protected and get vaccinated if need be to make them feel better. 10 minutes to 9 o'clock, and we've got some another information about the 50 years of deadly celebration for our NAIDOC week here in Halls Creek. Like I said, Friday the 3rd of July is the Kimberley Language Resource Centre Kids Party. That is all happening at the Pioneer Park at 3 o'clock in the afternoon. And who's ever passing by or coming through or haven't been yet through, it's on the right on the highway. As you're coming into Horse Creek and going out of Horse Creek, you won't miss it. So you can come in and join in on the event. And then on Monday, again with the Kimberley Language Resource Center, Welcome to Country and Dances. There'll then be a march to the Women's Sub for the Fashion Parade event, which starts at 3 o'clock. Again, that's Monday the 6th of July. Any information, please email prkradio@bigpond.com. 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

0: Harrison Peterson here from NIRS News, coming to you from the lands of the Yuggera and Turrbal peoples. A trip to the petrol station will be around $11 cheaper than average as the fuel exemption is halved on July 1. The discount of 16 cents per litre comes after 3 months of drivers benefiting from a 32 cents per litre discount to combat global fuel prices caused by the US-Israel war on Iran. Federal Treasurer Jim Chalmers says evidence shows global fuel prices are starting to go down, but the average Australian still needs more support.
1: This week, we think for the first time, both petrol and diesel is cheaper than it was before the war in the Middle East began. But people are still under pressure. That's why we're extending this fuel price relief, this petrol and diesel tax cut for another month at a tapered rate to provide that cost of living help that people need and deserve. And so that will be extended from tomorrow.
0: The federal government has an obligation to end gambling advertisements. That's according to anti-gambling advocate Tim Costello.
2: This is an immense moral obligation because gambling is becoming one of the greatest health concerns in our nation. Our courts are clogged with people addicted, stealing to feed their gambling. We have three times more domestic violence where there's gambling in a family.
0: Mr. Costello there on the ABC. It comes ahead of the federal government introducing legislation designed to limit gambling ads this week. The bill plans to limit the number of ads that can play every hour and blocks under 18s from seeing gambling ads online. Seven people in Venezuela are being assisted by the Australian government in the wake of twin magnitude 7 earthquakes. The Federal Foreign Affairs Minister Penny Wong has told the ABC the government's made direct contact with the individuals.
3: This is a very, very distressing for all, and we extend our deepest sympathies to the people of Venezuela. We are providing some consular assistance to some seven individuals. We obviously will continue to engage with authorities to determine if any Australians need further assistance.
0: The region continues to be rocked by aftershocks as the death toll climbs to more than 1,700 people. After more than 100 hours, survivors are still being pulled out from the rubble. China has warned Australia shouldn't play any geopolitical games after signing a $500 million agreement with Vanuatu. In the deal, Vanuatu must consult with Australia before it makes an agreement with other countries. Via an SBS translator, China's foreign ministry spokesperson, Zhuo Jiakun, says Beijing has concerns about the agreement.
4: We hope cooperation between relevant countries and Pacific Island countries will contribute to the development and stability of the island region, not target any third party or be used as a tool for geopolitical rivalry.
0: Changes to the status quo is what the only challenger to become the UK's next Prime Minister has promised. Andy Burnham has outlined his plans for cuts to welfare spending, has pledged to boost manufacturing across Britain, and wants to create a new base for the PM in Manchester.
5: I am going to do things differently. I am going to break with the more of the same approach that has got us here.
0: UK Prime Minister Keir Starmer resigned earlier this month and will stand down when the next leader has been chosen. In soccer, Paraguay has knocked Germany out of the World Cup in a penalty shootout in Boston. The teams were locked 1-1 at the end of extra time. Paraguay won the shootout 4-3. Brazil defeated Japan 2-1 in this morning's other game in Houston. And if you have a story or news you'd like to share, or if there's something happening in your community that you want to let us know about, you can always send an email to news@nirs.org.au. So that's news@nirs.org.au. Or you can message us on Facebook, Instagram, or LinkedIn. And that's been the latest from NIRS News. Thanks for joining me.
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0: Yeah, you heard there from our 80s rock band there, of course. A band called, of course, The Darkness there, 1981 there. We met every night in the same dream there, taking out the album there, and The Rock. Before that, you heard there from, of course, Mark Van Barker there. The Cobbery people there. And of course, the Wolf Brothers there, you heard. The little track there, of course, was One More Night, Make It Happen. One of their new singles there, Wolf Brothers. Anyway, good morning to all listeners around Hall Street. We got Nicholson Camp, Monon Camp, Dinner Camp, Millbar, Red Hill, Waterloo, Biaggi, Flywell, Kunji, Lambo, Wongo, Linga. Garden area, middle area, top area. Family, friends, tourists and visitors. People out at Brulov Hostel there. We got Burke's Park. We got people out at Stolen Generation Block there. We got people out in the field there. Then we got the Shy there. We got the Job Path there, Desert Yard. Lengua Center here behind us. Women's Hub there. We got the TAFE. We got Yugani there, Rec Center. Art Center and Yuriang here next door from us. We got a Real School, Horsley District High School, Nil Nugget and Child Parent Center next door again from us. Got Cold Flow there, then we got a Frog Hollow. People back home, people on the car radio, people in the office and shop. And where be you guys? Then we got Clumbrough, Waterman, Balgo, Ely there, Wonky Radio, Nuganba, Luma, Kembalan, Albertanga, the Derby there, 6TBY. Radio Glory there, one on point. Jarijan Bigelbe, Bijadenga, Jigalong, and Yandiera. Lot of media, I think. Wanga Radio. And where were you guys? In, Gulls Creek. Yeah, so you tune in with me. Till 10 o'clock this morning. Yeah, so and later on I'll be reading a bit what's happening for next week for the NAIDOC here in Halls Creek. So we've got plenty of things coming up next week, so yeah, be ready. And yeah, I'll be looking at it. So so keep me company, and after these a few more tracks, yeah, I gotta read out some of the community events, of course. So yeah, well, it's a bit of Jason Aldean here. This little track here, this one is a track called 1994. So yeah, so I hope you enjoy this one. After this, I'm gonna read out the weather. What's happening this week and next week for NAIDOC? 30th of the 6th, and yeah, 1994. Jason Aldean for you.
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0: My name is Megan Martin, and you're listening to Puranyarangagiram in Halls Creek. Enjoy it.
1: I can't just get in my car and go to the shops. My wife is getting off having to drive me everywhere. My mates think I'm a goose. My daughter thinks I'm a disgrace because I could have hit someone. When you blow over the limit, you're really blowing a lot. Drink drive, it's not worth the risk. Authorised by the State Government, Perth, station sponsor.

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So all you parents must give us children all your love.

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1: The GST in WA is working and helping Australia. 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

0: Yeah, another 80s rock band there. That was Red Sky there, of course, with From Hollow to Forever. And before that, you heard there from ABCD, Palm Island, We Don't Cry Anymore. And of course, Jason Aldean there with our 94. Okay, the weather. For today, Tuesday, sunny, can be forecast here. Light winds becoming north and northwest, 15 to 25 kilometers in the middle of the day, then tending northwest, southwest, 15 to 20 kilometers in the evening there. And forecast for the Kimberley forecast, Tuesday, of course, we got our Pikadenge is sunny, 26.8. Broome Airport sunny, 28. Curtin is sunny, 30.9. Cunard Bay sunny, 27.8. Derby sunny, 30.3. Dungun sunny, 30.2. Fraser Crossing is sunny, 32. Here we are sunny with 31. Clambrook is sunny, 32. Cunard is sunny again, 32.8. Curry Bay sunny, 27.3. Lake Argyle is sunny again, 33. Mandorah there, sunny again, 27.7. Mount Elizabeth there, station there, sunny, is 29.1. Waterman there, sunny, is 31. And Windham is sunny, is 33. And we have another one there. This is for Holstrick NATO, of course. We've got an amazing lineup of events planned to celebrate this year NAIDOC Week, and we'd love to see the whole community get involved. 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In our community day, NAIDOC Week 26, 50 Years of Deadly Community Strong, celebrate culture there. And of course we got Friday the 3rd, this Friday I think, yep, they'll be at the KLC there, kids party, pancake and paper match at Pioneer Park from 3 p.m. there. And on Monday the 6th, of course, we got the KLC Welcome to Country and Dances, march to the Women's Hub there from the Fashion Parade event. And everything starts at 3 p.m. there. Of course, for the Monday one, free party Monday, 6th of July, 4:30 p.m. start, hosted by the Job Pathway. Women's Hub and Desert Yard. There'll be barbecue there, fashion parade, lots of prizes for the kid. And of course, we'll be playing there as well. And they'll be having a barbecue. And we have another one here. This is for Tuesday, the 7th of July. Lunch at the Elders Resident there from 10 a.m. to 2 p.m. Wednesday, Ngarangangura hosting lunch. Berks Park there, TBC, from 9 a.m. to 12 p.m. Chugani pop-up shop there, 9 a.m. to 3:30 p.m. Open Monday to Wednesdays there. Then Thursday, Healing Festival. Of course, this is for the 2 full days of culture, well-being, and community. workshop, healing activities, cultural activities, guest speakers, art and craft. We got youth activities, 9 to 10 of July, 10 a.m. to 8 p.m. both days, food and more, and of course, we have also the men in space as well, women's, I think. Yeah, women's and men in space there, yep. And on and there'll be an adult disco ball from Saturday, 11th of July, next week, 6 p.m. to 10 p.m., Kimberley Hotel. We'll be playing there, Los Chitty Boys. They'll be on the supper and free entry. So that's for the NATO Greek, 26, 50 years of deadly. Celebrating NATO Greek, 50 years, of course. That's for next week. And some more here. Of course, this is for the kids and non-kids painting and pancake making bake off this Friday, 2:30 p.m. Pioneer Park. Come and show us your style. Best deadly in Jarrow and Gidja wins. This Friday, 2:30, are you deadly? Come and find out. Painting and pancake in the park. Of course. And if you have another one here, this is from the North Regional TAFE. Level up your skill from hands-on skill set to be white, size short. Of course, there's something for everyone at the Hill Street Compass this semester there, whether you're boosting or boasting your career, of skilling for work or try something new. Now's the perfect time to enroll. Call us on now, 1300-996-573, 1300-996-573. Or enroll online via our website, secure your sport, start your next learning adventure today. Also, of course, July and August courses there for 2026. July the 21st and 22nd, they'll be having the chainsaw skill set there. On the 30th of July, white card skill set. Of course. And we have the 11th of August is the CPR skill set there. And 11th and 12th of August, first aid skill set. 11th and 12th again. Introduction to tourism and skill set again. 11th and 12th. Child first aid and child care skill set there. 11 and 13 again, operate tractor skill set there. 30th of August, traffic management refresher skill set there. And 24, 28th of August, work health and safety representative courses. 31st of August, 4th of September is traffic management skill set. So that's for the all courses there for this month. Next month. Okay, time now, it's about 30 minutes past the hour of, what do you call it? 9 o'clock, yeah? So, here's a bit of, a track now. This is a bit of John Butler for you. This little track here is John Butler, try out thou salt not steal.
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1: 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Perth Station sponsor.

0: Hey there, Harrison Peterson here from NIRS News, coming to you from the lands of the Yuggera and Turrbal peoples. Gambling reforms being introduced this week don't go far enough to protect children from the harms of gambling, according to an independent MP. Under the reforms, the federal government is banning gambling ads on jerseys and stadiums. Gambling ads can be aired during halftime and weather delay breaks after 8:30 p.m., but before 8:30 p.m., three gambling ads can only be aired per hour.
1: Imagine if we'd stopped at three ads per hour for cigarettes. It's still a lot of time to be exposed. And after 8:30, there are unlimited ads. Well, I don't know any kid who goes to bed at 8:30, unfortunately.
0: That's independent MP Kate Chaney there on the ABC. 11 people have been charged with 3D printed gun offences in Queensland. New laws cracking down on the firearms were introduced by the Queensland government after the Bondi Beach mass shooting in December last year. Dr. Samara McPherson is from the Violence Prevention Institute. She's told the ABC 3D printed guns are becoming a serious issue.
2: Will these laws be effective in addressing that new model of supply of illegal firearms in Australia? And that's really the big question, and that's the one we'll have to wait for quite some time until we have anything resembling an answer.
0: Australia will continue to formalise its relationship with Pacific countries, despite China urging Australia not to play any geopolitical games. Yesterday, Australia signed the $500 million Nakamal Agreement with Vanuatu that covers security, infrastructure and climate resilience. The deal also means Vanuatu must speak with Australia before it signs a deal with another country. Foreign Affairs Minister Penny Wong has told the ABC Australia is in competition with China.
3: I've been very upfront with Australians. We're in a permanent contest in the Pacific, a permanent contest for influence. So we are very pleased that we have, after a lot of negotiation and discussion, signed the agreement yesterday between the two prime ministers that confirms Australia's place as Vanuatu's most principal economic, security and development partner.
0: State and federal police are ramping up efforts to find a person who they believe has sent more than 100 threatening letters to politicians, religious organisations and community leaders. The author refers to themselves as Scorpio or Bullet in the correspondence sent between 2015 and this year. 1,700 people have been killed in Venezuela following devastating twin magnitude 7 earthquakes last week and ongoing aftershocks. Efforts to retrieve bodies and survivors from collapsed buildings yesterday were interrupted by a magnitude 4.6 aftershock in the South American country. Santiago Luengo is the Senior Operations Officer at the International Federation of Red Cross and Red Crescent Societies in Vanuatu. He told the ABC rescuers are finding it hard to reach some areas of the country.
4: We have a lot of resources in country in terms of professional human beings, so they are very well covered at the time being. The challenge right now is access to other areas where access by road is very hard. Mm. And efforts are now there to visit the small rural areas. Fortunately, we have not received a lot of information of a lot of buildings collapsed. There are damages, of course, in the houses.
0: A gunman has killed six people in a shooting at a youth welfare center in North Germany. The four women and two men killed all worked at the center. Police say the man had a custody appointment at the centre where his three-year-old daughter and her mother were present. The woman and child were not injured in the shooting. The gunman and a female companion were arrested following a short car chase. In sport, and Australian star Sam Kerr is returning to America to play for Gotham FC in the US National Women's Soccer League. She's assigned a contract that will keep her in New York until the end of the 2030 season. Kerr set scoring records when she played for the club between 2015 and 2017. In tennis, Australia's Daria Kasatkina has beaten Mini Zhu in her first round match on the opening day at Wimbledon. Kasatkina won the match in three sets, 6-2, 3-6, 6-2. It wasn't a great day for Australian men. Alexander Vukic and Adam Walton have both lost their games. And Wimbledon, Kazakina won the match in three sets, 6-2, 3-6, 6-2. It wasn't a great day for Australian men. Alexander Vukic and Adam Walton have both lost their games. And Wimbledon, Kazakina won the match in three sets, 6-2, 3-6, 6-2. It wasn't a great day for Australian men. Alexander Vukic and Adam Walton have both lost their games. And Wimbledon, Kazakina won the match in three sets, 6-2, 3-6, 6-2. It wasn't a great day for Australian men. Alexander Vukic and Adam Walton have both lost their games. And Wimbledon, Kazakina won the match in three sets, 6-2, 3-6, 6-2. It wasn't a great day for Australian men. Alexander Vukic and Adam Walton have both lost their games. And Wimbledon, Kazakina won the match in three sets, 6-2.

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1: Oh, good morning to you, and I hope you're having a great start to your day this beautiful Tuesday morning, the 30th of June. And you're with Annabelle Cox, and I'll be taking you through streaming to you live through the NIRS, Pakam, Ngada, and Wurundjeri Radio. Yes, first and foremost, I'd like to acknowledge the traditional owners of this land, the Jaro and Gija people, on whose land we are streaming live. There you go, through the NIRS, Pakam, Wurundjeri, and Ngada Media, from PRK Radio, 98.1 FM in Hall Street. Yeah, my name is Annabelle Cox, and my skin name is Nyanjali, and we are coming to you live, as I said, from Brainyungurangi, get them on 98.1 FM, and again from the Golden Heart of the Kimberley in the remote town of Halls Creek, Western Australia. So good morning to you, and I hope you are having a wonderful start to your day. Look out for each other and keep each other safe, especially our elders and our little ones, our kids, and making sure that they are safe, as well as yourself. And coming up in the program, there'll be information regarding the National Day of NAIDOC Week. So I've got information on Halls Creek, and if you got information you want to share of what is happening in your town, then you are most likely welcome to share it with us, because our mob might be going down that way to spend NAIDOC, and they'd like to know ahead what is going on in on what day and where, and yeah, they'll probably join in, vice versa, up north, down south, anywhere across this beautiful land of ours. And it'll be good to just to share that information, and we'll meet up and join up and celebrate this National Week of ours, the NAIDOC Week, 50 years of deadly, and it sounds deadly already. So I got some information for you from what is happening in Halls Creek. We'll just go through the first event, which is going to be happening on Friday. So the Kimberley Language Resource Centre is having a kids' party, starting off there on Friday, the 3rd of July, at 3 o'clock in the afternoon at the Pioneer Park. Yeah, you won't miss it. It's in the center of the town, and if you're passing through, you might pop by and enjoy, come in and join in on the event. So that's happening on Friday the 3rd, 3 o'clock start at the Pioneer Park. And more information, I'll go through the list, what is happening all this week, and a reminder each and every day of what is happening on a particular day, every day. So, life is short, always choose happiness. Don't look back with regrets, look forward with hope and courage. And that's a good little quote there to remind us. So, you know, we're living a short life, but we always choose happiness, and we don't want to look back and regret things. I think through life experience, when you look back and you said you've been there and all this happened to me, and then you look where you are in the present moment and say, oh, you know, look like things went my way. So taking small steps at a time to make improvements in your life, and continue on in that success to the to your journey in life, and reaching your goals and career. So nothing is impossible. Everything is possible. Whatever you put your mind and heart to, yes, you can achieve what you want to achieve. Anyway, taking us through the into the hour there, we had a B2M with Let It Shine, and of course, our one and only, that bro there, D. Calvin from Kimberley Gold, with a song called Nature's Beauty. And all storytelling there is just beautiful and deadly, and it's good to hear those songs again. If you got a favorite one, you know what to do. If you're in Halls Creek, come and see us at PRK Radio. Or if you are far away and you want to say hello to a family member, a friend, then you can email us your information, and we can be your voice and share it with whoever you want it to be shared to. 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Some more information coming your way as we go through the hour.

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1: Yes, and there we had a song from Jeff Brown, In the Wings of the Yard. And, of course, Pam Tillis there with Mi Vida Loca. And the time is now 26 minutes past the hour of 10 o'clock. And you are tuned into Bronyung Orangagaram in the Golden Heart of the Kimberley with Annabelle Cox taking you through this hour, through streaming to you through the National Indigenous Radio Service, Pakam, Ngara and Warringah Radio, and everybody in between. Now, I hope everybody's looking forward to our National Week of Celebration for our NAIDOC Week, which is 50 years of deadly coming our way next month. Just round the corner, small little step, and we're there. And if you got information you want to share of what you are doing and what is happening, what your organization is doing, and then you can email us, prkradio@bigpond.com, and it'll be good for those people close to us around, so for our family travels that are very frequent travelers, and they might end up in your area where you are having your NAIDOC celebration, and will be willing to join into your activity that you are having. Now, we've been giving some information regarding scams, and another information is how to spot and avoid scams. Scams can happen to all of us. Scams work because scammers create believable stories to steal your money and get your personal information. Scammers are getting smarter and taking advantage of new technology, products, services, and major events to convince you that their scams are real. It can be very hard to spot a scam. Here are some situations to watch out for. Sometimes scammers use a combination of these tactics. So there are six tactics or things that the scammers use. First one is opportunity to make or save money. Now, scammers will deceive you into believing you're getting an incredible deal or offer, and they will put pressure on you to act quickly so you don't miss out. Remember, deals that seem too good to be true usually are. Sad stories and cries for help. Scammers will try and use your good nature against you. They will share stories of heartbreak and tragedy with you and explains why they need your help and your money. That is number two. Number three is links and attachments. Scammers use links to send to you, scam website designed to steal your information and money. Scammers may also ask you to open attachments. These can install viruses that steal your information. Number four, pressure to act quickly. Scammers don't want you to take your time and think things through. They want to pressure you into acting quick. This can include making threats that sometimes something bad will happen if you don't act fast. So there you go. Number five is request that you pay in unusual or specific ways. Scammers often ask you to pay using uncommon methods like preloaded debit cards, iTunes cards, or virtual currency like Bitcoin. Once this money is spent, you can't get it back. Number six, request to set up a new account or pay ID. Sometimes scammers may ask you to set up a new bank account or pay ID in order to pay them or be paid by them. They may pretend to be your bank and tell you to transfer your money into new accounts to keep it safe. So if scammers have succeeded in taking your money, they will try to get more money from you. Unfortunately, one in three scam victims have been scammed more than once. If scammers have stolen your money, be on the lookout for scammers offering to help you get your money back. This is another kind of follow-up scam. There you go, a bit of information on scams and how to stop and avoid scams. And I hope that has helped us a bit in understanding scams. You're tuned into PRK Radio with Annabelle Cox taking you through this hour. and more information and songs coming your way. And I remember this season with the flu. Don't take the risk this season. Protect yourself and get the flu vaccine. What is influenza? Influenza is a highly contagious viral infection that can cause widespread illness and death every year. And influenza virus is usually spread when an infected person coughs or sneezes. People may spread the virus before they know they are infected. So there are symptoms you get, and there's a high fever, a high temperature, which is a fever, cough, muscle or body aches, fatigue. You're feeling tired all the time, headache, sore throat, runny or stuffy nose. Now, influenza infection is more serious in pregnant women, babies, older people, and people with chronic health conditions such as heart, lungs, or kidney disease or weakened immune system. However, even fit and healthy people, usually children, can get very sick from influenza. Influenza can cause a serious infection in the lung and can make chronic health conditions worse. Some people can even die from influenza and its complication. Watch out for the signs and the symptoms, and look out for each other. Look after the older people, our elders, and our younger people, and including yourself. You can't look after yourself, then you can't look after everybody else, all the family members. So, yeah, just be aware of the symptoms and keep an eye out on our elderly and our young.

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1: Yes, and that was Don't Let Me Down by No Doubt there. And before that, a song simply entitled A Room With One Window. There you go, and you are tuned in to Brand New Ngaranga, again, 98.1 FM, with Annabelle Cox coming to you live through the National Indigenous Radio Service, Pakam, Ngara Media, and Warangai Radio, and everybody in between coming to you live, streaming to you live from the golden heart of the Kimberley in a remote town of Horse Creek in the Kimberley region of Western Australia. Hope you are having a great, great start to your day. Hello to countrymen, hello to family, and hello to you. I hope you are doing just well wherever you may be. If it's the weather is hot, then keeping yourself nice and cold. If it's too cold, well, keeping yourself nice and warm there. And, looking out for each other. Now, just the full event for the NAIDOC week, the 50 years of Deadly. As I've been mentioning, Friday the 3rd of July is the Kimberley Language Resource Centre Kids Party at the Pioneer Park. And on Monday the 6th of July is again the Kimberley Language Resource Centre Welcome to Country and Dances. And then there'll be a march to the Women's Hub for the Fashion Parade event, which starts at 3 p.m. on Monday the 6th. Again, Monday the 6th of July, there'll be the Street Party, hosted by Job Pathway, Women's Hub, and the Desert Yard, starting at 4:30 p.m., there'll be band playing, Dodge City Boys, fashion parade, barbecue, band, and lots of prizes for the kids. There you go, kids, you listening? If you're in Horse Creek, or if you're passing through, pull up there in the party, in the event, Monday the 6th, starting at 4:30, the street party, and there'll be lots of prizes. You'll also be hearing a live band and a barbecue, fashion parade. So starting at 4:30 p.m. on Monday the 6th of July is the street party hosted there by Job Pathway, Women's Hub, and Adessa Jar. Tuesday the 7th of July, a luncheon for the elders' residents at 10 a.m. to 12 p.m. So that's at the elders' residence luncheon on Tuesday the 7th of July, starting at 10 o'clock and going through to 2 o'clock. Wednesday the 8th of July, Ngaringangura hosting lunch at Burke's Park. And it's still to be confirmed, but the time is 9 o'clock till 12 o'clock. So Ngaringangura hosting lunch, Burke's Park, 9 o'clock till 12 o'clock on Wednesday the 8th of July. And as well, Jungani pop-up shop, 9 o'clock till 3:30. Pop-up shop opens Monday to Wednesday. There you go. That's Jungani, 9 to 3:30 on Wednesday the 8th of July. And then we have the adult disco ball Saturday the 11th of July, 6 p.m. to 10 p.m. Kimberley Hotel, Dodge City Boys are playing. And supper and free entry, there you go. Saturday night adult disco ball happening for you all. And of course, the one and only Dodge City Boys will be playing then, starting at 6 o'clock to 10 o'clock. And it's all free entry. And 9 to the 10th, the Healing Festival, full 2 days of culture, well-being, and community workshops. Healing activity, cultural activities, guest speaker, youth activity, women's and men's space, art and craft, food and more. Starting at 10 o'clock till 8 o'clock both days. So that's Thursday and Friday. That's before the disco ball, yeah, adult ball. So that's on Thursday and Friday, 9th and 10th of July, the Healing Festival, which is going to be happening. Two full days of culture, well-being, and communities. And then on the 11th, we have the adult disco ball, Kimberley Hotel, 6 to 10. They'll have the live band, of course, Dodge City Boys, free entry. And Sunday the 12th, Family Day Arts Center, all week activity, everyone is welcome. So yeah, that's a deadly one again there, the Family Day at the Arts Center, Sunday the 12th. And there'll be activities there all week happening at the Yalil Arts Center. That's the whole event for the week, for the 50 years of Deadly in Horse Creek. And hopefully we might see some new visitors passing through, pulling up and joining in on some of the activities. So it'll be good to see you and enjoy the celebration as we all celebrated right through the nation of our NAIDOC Week Festival. And the time is now 21 minutes to 11 o'clock. And we'll be taking you through some more music and info. 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
2: 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Ma banan girin wild to drive me everywhere. All the brani nakpat le me. Ma lilo an saying I can easy bump somebody. But when you blow over the limit, you're blowing everything. Drunk and drive, not worth it. 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

Yes, that was Saltwater Band, Color of Our Flag. And a good morning to you. Hope you can join us right through to 12. We've got a NAIDOC week happening here in Beagle Bay. We'll share some of the activities NAIDOC program as we this week celebrate here in Beagle Bay with our Sacred Heart School. Had a bit of open day. The kids a bit of face painting and target practice with the spears and all of that sort of stuff. Talk a little bit more about that as we go through the hour. Check out the weather, see how it is for us as well. And I am pretty sure that last week of school here in Beagle Bay and probably around your area as well, and no doubt the kids will be looking forward to the school holidays. Just a couple of more days and you can sleep in. Had a little bit of little ones being, I suppose, tired, being long year. But anyway, I hope you can join us. We've got great songs for you as well. Checking out the weather as soon as we get there.

Oh, yes, Paul Kelly, special treatment. Kimberley weather for this Tuesday, sunny day. Light winds becoming northwesterly at 15 to 25 kilometers in the middle of the day. Okay, then tending northwest, southwesterlies at 15 to 20 kilometers in the evening. Daytime maximum temperatures in the low 30s. So, yeah. Right about the same, I think. Top temperatures for today, Clamberoo have 31 with an overnight of 14. My goodness. A bit of cloud and a bit of sunny day. Derby, 26 degrees tops and 19 degrees overnight with a sunny day. Broome Airport, 27 tops, 20 overnight, and also a sunshiny day. Beautiful. You still can feel, well, for Beagle Bay anyway, you still can feel the, I suppose, the cold, which is, maybe cold for some, maybe nice for others. But if you are suffering from a bit of flu or anything like that, then it may be a bit probably under the weather for you. Yeah. Okay. We'll keep on moving with the music. Jimmy Little, late Jimmy Little. And I think right about this time of the year, you check out the Milky Way with the emu in the sky. Maybe check it out.

Hello, all you beautiful souls out there. This is Liana, and you're listening to Pilbara and Kimberley Aboriginal Media. Don't go away. Stay with us.

Oh, yes, Midnight. What a tough horse. Let's do it, buck everybody off. Bit of a stubborn horse. Late, Mr. Fletcher. I have the Pilbara weather for you for today. Mostly sunny, high chance of showers in the far west. My goodness. Becoming less likely in the late afternoon and evening. Near zero chance of rain elsewhere. Winds are northwest to southwesterlies at 15 to 25 kilometers. Becoming light in the evening, daytime. Maximum temperatures 22 to 27. So you get that there, Pilbara. Cool. Cool kind of weather. Fire danger is moderate all around. So beautiful weather there in the Pilbara. My goodness. I seen my daughter girls catching a nice crab there. Zoe. Good stuff there in Headland, I think. Pretty sure. So these big mud crabs seem to be coming out everywhere. And I think this is the time of weather with along with the salmon, probably the barramundi as well, and the jumbur, big jumbur, groper, cod, whatever you might call it. I think they are good eating along with the blue bone as well. And you have some all year kind of fish that's good to eat. And this is the weather, with this time of the year, I suppose. Okay, so enjoy your day out if you are not working, but if you are working, hope you're enjoying the program with us. 21 minutes after 11, and barramundi may be kind of a all-round fish that's biting, but I cannot give away any secret fishing spots.

0: Barramundi. See, lots of people catch barramundi like it was just nothing. Me, I never seem to have luck catching barramundi. Must be a secret bait or don't know what people use. I even see people catching it with their hands in the Fitzroy Valley and around Luma. My goodness. Somehow they're cheating, I reckon. If you are here in Beagle Bay, of course, we have NAIDOC week this week. And this morning had community, this is Community Day, Tuesday. And they have, you can go in there. There was activities happening, painting, face painting. They had had some spears there and target practice, the cardboard kangaroo. And dugong and gorilla cardboard ones. They were just practicing, having a shot. See how good they were, probably training. And we have a school from Melbourne here, Emily and Ilian. Other teachers along there coming all the way from Melbourne, enjoying a couple of weeks here at the Sacred Heart School, and nice to have them here, getting along and enjoy in, I suppose, in the NAIDOC activities. And lunch today, they are putting on some lunch for the community. They have lots of good tucker there, lots of meat. I think they got kangaroo tails, they got some gorilla. Maybe some fish as well. So lots of food there. I don't know what everybody else sitting at home. Yeah, gotta get down there. And this is NAIDOC week. So, you know, make the best of it. Go there, support the kids. Show you're interested in the, in what they do, okay? And if you see their face light up as soon as they see family rocking up, and very, very happy faces when they see family rock up. And of course, you meet up with their, say hello to their teachers and helpers, and get to meet others, have a yarn, have a bit of a feed. Tomorrow, Wednesday, is sports day. And Thursday is beach day. Friday is art day. So, bit of a fantastic week to wrap up the term. So, that is, I think that's pretty deadly. Yeah, so that's today. If you are heading to head there for lunch, I know I'm heading down there. I haven't eaten much breakfast, so I'm going to head there, have some nice lunch. Whatever on the menu there, they might have something that you like. Those kangaroo tails looking nice.
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yes, Fitzroy Express, Home Sweet Home, classic. Okay, checking out the tides at 11:28, which is right about, not too long ago, about 2-3 minutes ago, 8.05 meter tide. So that has gone up, okay, the tide, that is. And today is the 30th, yes. Wednesday, looking slightly higher, 8.6 meter.

course, enjoy the river. Lots of big stuff to catch as well in the rivers and water places. 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No doubt would be around your area too. And of course, lots of people come up and visit your community. And nice to have visitors and spoil them a little, maybe, and get to come back and take the money and run in a nice way. 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

0: of Mates, Ginger Cox there. And of course, the God Brother was belting it out last Friday. I hear been a good turnout with the country music. And the Thursday before, or Friday, Thursday last week. And of course, you heard Red Ochre Band with Good Hearted Woman. Pigram Brothers earlier on. Halfway Hotel. Sounds like my home. Yeah, just about 23 minutes away from 12. Hope you're enjoying the hour with us. Gardening service here in Beagle Bay. Okay, we have our Kolari team here. They do lawn maintenance. They remove rubbish. I think they pruned and trimmed trees. Okay. If you are here in Beagle Bay, contact your local Crikey office. On if you're in Beagle Bay, it is 91924351. If you are in Jaringan, it is 91924113. And if you are in Arialun, 91924215. That's 91924215. So this Kolari mob seem to be getting their act together, I think, with doing people's yards. If you check them out, they probably charge you heaps of money. I don't really know. Daily, 12 minutes away from 12.
1: I fish

Oh, yes. My goodness. Run away. Run, boy, run. John Albert there. You had Cassidy with I Love This Place. Ginger Cox with Band of Mates. And we're just ready to go and wrap it. Don't forget, if you are here in Beagle Bay, they're putting on lunch at Sacred Art School. Be there or stay home, whatever rows your boat. Rightio, we've got to leave you, and you enjoy the rest

And then you moved. That was Darryl Braithwaite there with Let It Be. And it is here in Woman, coming to all you more from the Woman Breaks with Dolores Carrington, filling in for Coco Loco, the Karina Sebastian from the Bay. Anyway, good afternoon to you all your listeners out there throughout the Kimberley, Dampier, Peninsula, Pilbara, and across Australia. And good afternoon to you mob here in Woman, and to all our community mob and outstation mob. So yeah, welcome. Good to have you mob company on this Tuesday afternoon, the 30th of June 2026. And it's the last day of this month, so yeah, we'll be next month of July tomorrow. Anyway, I hope you guys will enjoy here on the Peckham Network on 106.1 FM with all our great music here from our Delhi Indigenous and our non-Indigenous or Lokaria music that I hope you guys will enjoy from the 80s, 70s, and 90s, I think from the 90s. Yeah, 70s and 80s mostly. And hope you guys will enjoy a bit of taste of my music, sorry, here on the Peckham Network on 106.1 FM, and I'll be coming back with the weather update, so stay tuned here on Peckham and enjoy throughout 4 o'clock, I think. Anyway, for 3 hours here on Peckham, coming to you more from the Woman Breaks.

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2: Hello, everybody. It's me, Mary G. Don't forget to tune in on the Mary G Show, mind you, on the Packham Network right across Australia. What are you?

Yeah, sorry about that, all you move out there. And it is 3 hours through to 3 o'clock, filling in for Coco now. And it's me, 1 to 2, and 2 to 3, filling in for Tamara there from Plum Road. So, but anyway, the weather for this Tuesday afternoon, the 30th of June 2026, is sunny and light winds becoming north to northwesterly 15 to 25 kilometers an hour in this middle of this day, then tending northwest to southwesterly 15 to 20 kilometers in this evening. And Bijidenga there, sunny by the top of 26.8. Broome, sunny there by the top of 28. Curtin, sunny there by the top of 30.9. Scenic Bay, sunny by the top of 27.8 there. Derby, sunny by the top of 30.3. Doongan, sunny by the top of 30.2 there. Whistler Crossing, sunny by the top of 32. Hulls Creek, sunny by the top of 31. Clumbrook, sunny by the top of 32 there. And Pokanara, sunny again by the top of 32.8. And good afternoon to all you guys there in Kanara, Clumbrook, Hulls Creek, Whistler Crossing, Doongan, Derby, Scenic Bay, Curtin, Broome Hub. Good afternoon to all you guys. And Bijidenga there. And for Currie Bay, it's sunny there by the top of 27.3. Lake Argyle, sunny by the top of 33. Mandora, sunny by the top of 27.7. Mount Elizabeth, sunny by the top of 29.1. And for Wyndham, sunny by the top of 33. And for RCA and Woman, we also sunny, and we're by the top of 31. And good afternoon to all you mob. And to our woman mob. Yes, sorry about my voice, but... And as for the city around the nation, a broad band of rain, showers and storm within low pressure is impacting southwest New South Wales, Queensland, and western New South Wales, Vic, and entering Thursday, and a cold front is bringing gusty showers and storm to southwest WA. Coastal showers within onshore winds are affecting north coastal Queensland. Sydney by the top of 20, Melbourne by the top of 17, and also Perth and Adelaide there by the top of 17 again. Brisbane by the top of 23 there. Canberra by the top of 15, and Hobart by the top of 14, and for Darwin there by the top of 30. So that's the weather there for this Tuesday afternoon, the 30th of June 2026, throughout the Kimberley, Dampier, Peninsula, Pilbara, and across Australia. Here, coming from the Warman Breaks here in Warman on the Peckham Network on 106.1 FM through to 3 o'clock. And I hope to all you guys, listeners, are tuning in and will enjoy here with all our daily music from non-Indigenous. Music from the 70s, 80s, and a bit of reggae, and yeah, a bit of country for all you guys with all our daily Indigenous here on the Peckham Network on 106.1 FM, and it's now 21 past from the hour of 12.

say that was a bit quick. It is half past 12 here on Peckham on 106.1 FM. And to all our women mob, this is still happening for Women Aid Care and Disability Expo that is happening at the next to the lawn, next to the Elders building there today. And that started on this morning at 10 a.m. and it will be finishing through to 2 p.m. today. And barbecue and a chance to get all your 8K and NDIS question answered and community and soul holder requiries. Helen Ho will be there again. So, yeah, if you more want to know for all our 8K mob, for all our people and all our NDIS mob, sponsored by Kimberley Support and KMMX. So there you go. Throughout the Kimberley, Dampier, Peninsula, Pilbara, and across Australia here on the Peckham Network on 106.1 FM, coming to all you more from the Woman Breaks here in Woman, with all our great music from our daily Indigenous and our non-Indigenous that will be going out to all you more out there, all your listeners, and I hope you guys will enjoy here on Peckham. And bit of reminder again that we'll be coming through them hours here through to 3 o'clock. So hope you guys are tuning in and will enjoy. And hope you guys enjoy Tuboni Amde with Kalimba Di Luna and Warrambi Bande with Cold Weather. And it's now 31 past.

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Welcome back, all you mob, throughout the Kimberley, Dampier, Peninsula, Pilbara, and across Australia. And to all our woman mob, woman community NAIDOC Week, and that will be happening on Wednesday the 8th next month, and that will be next week on Wednesday, July at 9 a.m. to 12 p.m., Community Kija Day at basketball court, face painting, bob nut carving, damper making, banner painting, bush medicine, and barbecue and lunch. And Junba at the Art Center from 6 p.m. And Thursday, the 9th of July, under 18's Youth NAIDOC Bowl will be happening at 6 p.m. to 8 p.m. at the hall, and that's next door to us here. You mob all know. Anyway, come along for a day of fun and to share our Gija culture. And this is brought to us from Job Pathway, Woman Job Pathway, and Woman Community, and Woman Art Center, and Woman Gija Rangers. So there you go. And don't forget NAIDOC Bowl featuring Family Shoveler Band, 50 years of legacy, culture, and pride. And that will be happening this week on the 4th of this Saturday of July. And, yeah, that will be happening at the Canal Golf Course, and doors are open at 6 p.m. So there you go, all you guys, all your listeners out there throughout the Kimberley, Dampier, Peninsula, Pilbara, and across Australia, coming to all you mob from the Woman Bracks here in Woman, Dolorosa Carrington, taking all you mob through to 3 o'clock on this Tuesday afternoon, the 30th of June, 2026, with all our great music here from our deadly indigenous and our deadly non-indigenous Hologadia music that I hope to all you mob will enjoy here on Peckham on 106.1 FM.

0: Uncle, what are you up to? I thought you loaded that fishing gear into the ute last night.
1: Yeah, then I had to unload it all to see what I loaded. And now I'm loading it again. It's tricky business planning for a fishing trip, you know.
0: Yeah, I guess you're right. But once we get there, it's going to be nice and peaceful. Out on country with just you and me. Speaking of being out on country, maybe we'll have some time to yarn about that retirement stuff we started looking at the other day.
1: Yeah, that'll be good. You know, planning for retirement can also feel like tricky business, or feel like something that just isn't for us mob.
0: I don't think you're alone in feeling that way, but planning for retirement doesn't just help us, but our family too. And when we looked at that MoneySmart website, it helped to think about what it could look like for us, as well as what we can do now to plan for it, right?
1: It did make me feel better. I reckon more mob should check MoneySmart out. Thinking about a plan for your retirement is important for all of us.
0: Yeah. And speaking of plans, let me give you a hand loading the rest of this fishing stuff. If we load it all just right, we might actually have some room for our camping gear and some food.
1: As if we're going to need food with all the fish we're going to be reeling in. And for you mob listening out there, don't forget to check out MoneySmart. It's a free, independent source of information that can help you plan your retirement future today. You can find out more at moneysmart.gov.au/retirement.
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Welcome back, all you mob, here from the Woman Breaks here in Woman, with all our daily great music here on the Peckham Network on 106.1 FM. And that was Meatloaf Day with Rock and Roll Dreams Come True. And the Doobie Brothers there would listen to the music that I hope to all you mob had enjoyed there. And yep, you mobile listening to the Peckham Network on 106.1 FM throughout the Kimberley, Napier, Peninsula, Pilbara and across Australia.

Well, there's 1 hour gone and 2 more hours to go here in Warman. Coming to all you more from the Warman breaks here with our deadly music on the Peckham Network on 106.1 FM. And I hope to all you mob, wherever you mob are tuning in from, hope you guys will enjoy it through to 3 o'clock here on Peckham.

Up to all your listeners out there, wherever you are tuning in from, enjoying it so far here on the Peckham Network on 106.1 FM from the Warman Bracks here in Warman, throughout the Kimberley, Dampier, Peninsula, Pilbara, and across Australia. Coming up next is from Sammy Hagar with Your Love Is Driving Me Crazy, followed by David Lindley with Mercury Blues. And that was Eric Clapton there with Tearing Us Apart with Tina Turner, and Genesis there with Invisible Touch. And it's now 11 past 1.

0: now.
1: But now. Oh, yeah. Anyway, that was David Lindley there with Mercury Blues. And before that, Sammy Hagar there with Your Love Is Driving Me Crazy. And to all you more about this, throughout the Kimberley, Dampier, Peninsula, Pilbara, and across Australia, if there are things happening in your area, town, or wherever you more about tuning in from, any events, you more can email us on womanbrex@packham.com.au. If you more want to give out the good news out there throughout the Kimberley, Dampier, Peninsula, Pilbara, and across Australia, and to all our woman mob again here on Packham on 106.1 FM. Anyway, I hope you guys are enjoying it so far in this last 19 minutes and an hour here on Packham throughout the Kimberley, Dampier, Peninsula, Pilbara, and across Australia on our radio Indigenous, on our Indigenous radio station across Australia. Here's more songs from the 80s, 70s that is going out to all you mob out there, and I hope you mob will enjoy. And I hope there's some song here that you mob liking it. Unpack 'em.

You know, while listening to the Peckham Network on 106.1 FM, and it is coming round to a pass, but it's 1:26 here on Peckham. And hope you guys enjoyed to be bonneted with It's All Over Now Baby Blue and Dave Edmonds there with I Hear You Knocking. And there's more daily career music in non-Indigenous that will be coming up to all, going to all you more about there throughout the Kimberley, the Upper Peninsula, Pilbara, and across Australia, with Daily Indigenous will be coming up soon, and a bit of a country in the next hour on Peckham on 106.1 FM.

The time is now 1:34, and you're more well listening to the Packham Network on 106.1 FM throughout the Kimberley, Dampier, Peninsula, Pilbara, and across Australia. And that was Joe Crocodile with Fired It Up, and again from G. Bonate with Warm Ride. And coming up next is from Delhi Indigenous Year from Lajumana Teenage Band with Between Me and You, and Warren Williams with Dreamtime Baby.

Fahrenheit, when you stay with Dreamtime Baby, and before that, that you want a teenage band, they were between me and you. And we got another hour and 18 minutes here on the Peckham Network on 106.1 FM, coming to all you more about there from the Woman Breaks here in Woman with Dolores Carrington. 2 to 3 o'clock here on Peckham on 106.1 FM with all our great music that is going out to all you more out there. So I hope you guys are tuning in and enjoying it. Coming up next is from Barkley Boys with Must Be a Dream, followed by J. Albert with Memories of Love.

I don't use that much anymore, but my nephew does. And I know what can happen when you don't have freshies. You share and can get hep C. Figured I'd help him by driving him down to the clinic for a blood test every 6 months or so. Yeah, too easy. If you share injecting equipment, you could get hep C. A blood test and treatment can help fix that. 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Authorized by the state government, Perth, station sponsor.

that was J. Albert there with Memories of Love and all you more out there. Wherever you more are listening from, you more gotta love all our daily indigenous artists and our band here on the Peckham Network on 106.1 FM. And before that, that was Barclay Boys there with Must Be a Dream. And it's 10 minutes away to 2 here on the Peckham Network on 106.1 FM throughout the Kimberley-Napier Peninsula, Pilbara, and across Australia. Coming up next is from Fitzroy Express with Better Days to Come, followed by Barclay Drifters Band again with Can I Have Your Number?

0: 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That's 1300 303 143. Authorised by the Australian Government, Canberra.
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And it's 2 o'clock here on the Peckham Network on 106.1 FM. And another hour to come with all our great music here from our Delhi Indigenous, non-Indigenous, and our Korean music here on the Peckham Network on 106.1 FM, coming to all you more from the Woman Breaks here in Woman. And that was Barclay Drifter's Day with Can I Have Your Number? And Fitzroy Express Day with Better Days to Come. Coming up next is from Black Bala Music with Walls, followed by Gulini Nanga with Time to Think It Over.

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calling you Nanga David, time to think it over. And Black Blum Music, David Walls. And yeah, coming up next to all you mob, wherever you mob are tuning in from throughout the Kimberley, Dampier, Pinchilla, Pilbara, and across Australia. Bit of a rock from Guns N' Roses with Sweet Child of Mine, followed by Poison with Unskinny Bob, and hitting it up with Bit of a Country that through to 3 o'clock here on Peckham on 106.1 FM.

bit of a rock there for you, Mobate, from Poison with Unskinny Bop, and Guns N' Roses there with Sweet Child of Mine there. Throughout the Kimberley, Dampier, Peninsula, Pilbara, and across Australia, here on the Peckham Network on 106.1 FM, coming to you more from the Warman Bracks here in Warman. And coming up next is all a country for you more that will be going out to you more, a bit of our country here. So hope you guys will enjoy. And it's now 20 past 2.

bit of a country there that I hope to all you mob had enjoyed there. From Vince Gill with Tumbling Dice with Key Durbin, and before that, Key Durbin with Slim Dusty there with Lights on the Hill. Coming up next is from Lone Star with I'll Die Trying, followed by Kenny Chesney with Living in a Fast Forward. And it's now 29 past 2.

Kenny Chesney there with Living in Fast Forward, and before that, Lone Star with I'll Die Trying. And it's now 36 past 2 here on Peckham on 106.1 FM. Coming up next is from Waylon Jennings with I Am a Ramblin' Man, followed by Sheryl Crow with Eric Clapton with Tulsa Time.

And you know, that was our crowdy with what Tools of Time with Eric Clapton and Vince Gilday, and yeah, so, and before that, Waylon Jennings Day with I Am a Ramblin' Man. And we got four more songs here for all you guys out there, and I hope you guys did are enjoying it here so far on the Peckham Network on 106.1 FM. And Kenny Chelsea is next again with When the Sun Goes Down, followed by Joe Crocker with When the Night Comes.

Well, the time is now 8 minutes away to 3 o'clock here on the Peckham Network on 106.1 FM, and that is coming to the end of my show here from the Woman Breaks here in Woman. And I really hope to all your listeners out there, wherever you mobile tuning in from, had really enjoyed here on the Peckham Network on 106.1 FM with all our great deadly music here from our non-Indigenous solo career music and our deadly Indigenous here on Peckham. And yeah, that was Joe Crocker there with When the Night Comes, and Kenny Chesney and with When the Sun Goes Down. Coming up next is from... I'm going to leave you guys with Roxette with June Afternoon, last day of June. And Jimmy Cliff with Sunshine in the Music.

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1: Hi there, and once again, good afternoon. Yes, it's Coco Loco doing a bit of a two-hour show for our listeners. I'm enjoying the Peckham Network through our dial tone, 106.1 FM, and I'm going to be hitting it up, tapping it up, mixing it up, Indigenous and non-Indigenous music as we go through our, I guess, network there, Peckham there as well, throughout the Pilbara and Kimberley's districts there as well, and also going through the National Indigenous Radio Service throughout our nation in and around Australia and also in the backyards of Broome on Radio Galari on this lovely Tuesday afternoon, 30th of June 2026. Bitter updates with community bulletins as well as forecasts throughout our districts in the Kimberley and Pilbara, and the official weather forecasts for our major cities throughout our nations. And checking out our tide charts, see what's happening in and around the northwest Kimberley coastal areas in saltwater country, and I guess other bit of yarns there as well. See what's happening as we coming up for NAIDOC. Once again, 13 minutes to the hour of 3 o'clock, taking it up to 5 p.m. Hitting it up, tapping it up with Coco Loco on our network, Peckham there as well. And once again, Daily More Music's heading your way. Yes, Indigenous, non-Indigenous with the two-hour show here with me. And hope you guys enjoy it. Coming up next will be our tide charts as we live throughout the northwest Kimberley coastal areas. Bit of Blackballa music with Drunken Bala.
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9: Yeah, hope you guys are enjoying it. They're hitting it up. 2-hour show, taking it up to 5 p.m. Enjoy a bit of tracks there with Carrie and Cox. Stronger Journeys, Never Long. Black Bala Music with Drunken Bala. And also kicking it off there with Black Image Band with Enjoy the Night. And Seaside Drifters with Reggae Music there as well. Half past three, taking it up to 5 p.m. on our network through Peckham 106.1 FM. Living throughout the northwest Kimberley coastal areas in saltwater country there, as we are in Broome and Bilwayne. And if you are in the Dampier Peninsula, also listening through us on our network there as well. Get more updates if you are in saltwater country with your tide charts, I guess, on tides.willyweather.com.au/ wherever you are in saltwater country. And not forgetting Cunderman's with their major river systems as well in freshwater country. Have a beautiful afternoon, I guess, towards the evening there as well. 4.1 metres throughout Broome area there if you are going fishing. Cunnamans, have a beautiful afternoon towards the evening there with fishing for today. 4.01 metres, I guess just around about 1 o'clock this afternoon, doing a bit of late night. Half past 7, I guess, just around about half past 7 this evening, 6.53 metres there as well. Good luck once again in Yarrow country there as well, in and around Broome area there as well. Family, friends and listeners. If you are in the bay, tide is coming in as well, 3 meters. And checking out our tide chart, pretty small tide as well this morning as well, more like it this afternoon, 2.96 meters, just around about half past one, and heading back up to 4.8 meters, 8 o'clock tonight, doing a bit of late night fishing there as well. Getting more updates with your tide charts in saltwater country through Willy Weather there on tides.willyweather.com.au/. And once again, as we live throughout the northwest Kimberley coastal areas, this information with our tide charts is brought to you today by Willy Weather. checking out AFL, who's going to be kicking it off, I guess, for round 17 day as well. That's coming up as well. Bit of community bulletins shouting out of this when we are celebrating and engaging with NAIDOC, hitting it up all around, I guess, Torres Strait Islands and also in our backyards throughout Australia Day as well with the NAIDOC that's happening. And we had today in the Bay, we had Community Day as well here with us. And it was a lovely day to showcase our cooking talents. Yeah, nice fresh food there as well. Had all Indigenous and non-Indigenous, I guess, Mangere there as well with us today with the Sacred Heart Children and our community. All cooking up a feed and all coming together and enjoying this NAIDOC Community Day that's happening. Tomorrow is going to be Sports Day for us here in the Bay as we're celebrating NAIDOC throughout the week there as well. And Thursday, it's going to be Beach Day, a bit of fun under the sun and also a bit of art activities happening on Friday, I guess, with cultural stuff there also to, I guess, teach our kids to make a bit of spears and yeah, go hunting for us. Once again, it's coming up for NAIDOC as well. That's going to be a bit of history yarn there with you guys later on in the show. Just give you a bit of heads up on what's NAIDOC is happening. You know, and you know what? Guess what? 50 years of celebrating it. So that's a pretty icon for us celebrating 50 years of NAIDOC Celebration Week. Well, anyway, I hope you guys are enjoying it there so far. It's about just about to half past three there as well. Daily More Music, mixing it up, tapping it up, Indigenous and non-Indigenous music with Coco Loco. Hope you guys enjoy my company. Bit of Bon Jovi, Bad Medicine, Bad Medicine. Hope you guys are enjoying it on Peckham.
5: Peckham, Peckham. It is awesome with Peckham. Yeah.

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2: Yeah, hope you guys are enjoying it so far on Peckham Network. Yes, chillaxing back daily tracks with the Coco Loco there for you guys. Whipping it up, blasting it up as well, mixing it as well. Indigenous, non-indigenous music for our listeners out there as well. Yes, we're celebrating NAIDOC and celebrating NAIDOC week as well, I guess, in and around Australia and also in the Torres Strait Islanders. And you can Google it as well, get more information on our history about NAIDOC as we're celebrating 50 years. A pretty milestone for us celebrating NAIDOC week with 50 years. I guess it all started in the 1920s with Aboriginal rights groups boycotted Australia Day. And that's what we are in the process of it and hit it back. And as we are known, it's history in timeline for NAIDOC here with us dating back from 1920, hitting it up throughout the 30s, 40s, 50s, 90s. And as all, as we are now in 1991 and present, the National NAIDOC Committee respectfully acknowledged now defunct in accurate terms of Aborigines whilst returning the term in our title due to historic use by our elders in establishing this week of commemorations in 1938. As at 1967, the ongoing registered title of committee became the National Aboriginal and Torres Strait Islander Day observance throughout the committee in the National NAIDOC Committee as well. Throughout of that, as we are known, started back from 1991 to the present day, as we are now in 2026, with a growing awareness of the distinct cultural histories of Aboriginal and Torres Strait Islander people. I don't like saying people, but

Condiments, NAIDOC was expanded to recognize condiments, I guess, through the Torres Strait Islander and also in our nations throughout Australia with our culture and our condiments. This committee has been, I guess, there for a long time through the National Aboriginals and Islander Days Observance Committee, sorry, as we all are known, and it's a title for the whole week. And here we are today, celebrating NAIDOC history after 50 years as well. Got more history and, I guess, stories and stuff about this as well. And I also liked to acknowledge our elders, young and present, through Aboriginal and Torres Strait Islander countrymen's as well, advise some stories and sites are very chill condiments that has passed away as well. But yeah, NAIDOC stands for National Aboriginals and Islander Day Observance Committee. Its origins can be traced to the emergence of Aboriginal groups in the 1920s, which sought out to increase awareness in the wider community of the status and treatment of Aboriginal and Torres Strait Islander Australians. So yeah, that's a bit of history as we are celebrating out through NAIDOC weeks there as well. And you can check out a lot of stuff happening in and around your areas. You have resources that can help you out as well. Contact them. News, you know, check out the news, read about what's happening in and around country there as well. And also a bit of awards coming up as well. Tune into, I guess, NITV and SBS there to get up with the awards and see who's our countrymen's Indigenous and Torres Strait Islanders win the awards for 2026 as well. Get more updates about history through NAIDOC celebrating throughout the week there on naidoc.org.au. And yeah, that's a bit of yarn for you guys as well. Celebrating NAIDOC, we are celebrating, had a beautiful day here as well with our Sacred Heart children at the school this morning. Yes, we had to whip up some feed, had nice kulal curry and also black soy curry chicken, mixing it up with fish off the fire from the Nyunyal Ranges, and also other community contributing with a tucker plate of feed as well. Once again, thanks to the Sacred Heart School for inviting us community to have a community day out with our children as we are celebrating NAIDOC. Bit of other more yarns coming your way. Checking out our forecast throughout our districts in and around the Pilbara and Kimberleys, and also the official weather forecast for our nations in our major cities throughout Australia. Once again, hope you guys are enjoying it. It's about 16 minutes away to the hour of 4 o'clock. Daily more music's heading your way, mixing it up, tapping it up. Indigenous, non-Indigenous music. And once again, heading your way, bit of Bob Marley, Buffalo Soldier.

0: Pierre Peter Pretenders and UB40 with I Got You Babe, and also Bob Marley with Buffalo Souls there as well. Just about 9 minutes to the hour of 4 o'clock there as well. Sorry about that. Have a dry throat here as well. Bringing up forecasts throughout the Pilbara and Kimberley's district as well. Sorry about that.
1: Oh, God.
0: And yeah, and we're going so live here and getting sore throat with EG1 as well. Get at you. But once again, hope you guys enjoy it. So far, bringing up forecasts throughout the districts in and around, excuse me, the Pilbara and Kimberley for today. Seems like I have an itchy throat. I'm going to double clutch it and hit it back with a song for you guys. Bringing back our forecast throughout the Pilbara and Kimberley. Oh, what a laugh. Yes, have a laugh with me on this little bus on Tuesday afternoon. Once again, bringing up a forecast throughout the Pilbara and Kimberley as well as the official weather throughout our nation as well. Bit of culture, flame trees.
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1: My name is Anaya. You're listening to the Packham Network. It's just too scattered, just like me. Salud. So

0: Lame Trees, Cold Chisel Day as well. Hey, my voice is good and back. Yes, I can bring up the bit of workouts throughout Kimberley's and Pilbara. And yeah, sorry about that. They got a bit itchy and a dry throat there as well. But bringing up our workouts throughout our districts in and around the Kimberley's and Pilbara for today, and also the official weather forecast for our major cities throughout our nation. Throughout the Kimberley's in the district was sunny days. Winds coming north to northwesterly, bringing up to 15 to 25 kilometers, tending northwest to southwesterly, 15 to 20 in the evening, then becoming light in the late evening. Throughout the districts of the Kimberley, Aigle is looking sunny today with 33, mostly sunny with the forecast for Bidgetanga and Broome there as well, 29 through Bidgetanga, 28 throughout Broome. Sunny days and looking mostly sunny with the forecast throughout Derby, a top of 30 degrees. Sunshiny day also with the forecast throughout Fitzroy Crossing, Halls Creek, Clumbrew, Kananara, Lombardina, Wallal and Wyndham. They're all looking sunny as well, 32 throughout Fitzroy, 31 degrees throughout Halls Creek, 32 also in Clumbrew, 33 throughout Kananara, 28 and also a top of 26 throughout Wallal and Wyndham. Looking pretty cool as well, 33 for today as well. Throughout the Pilbara districts, forecast for today as well. In the Pilbara districts, mostly sunny, medium chance of showers in the far west, becoming less likely early this evening, near zero chance of rain elsewhere. Winds coming northwest to southwesterly, bringing up to 15 to 25 kilometers, becoming light in the evening. Throughout the Pilbara, the Barrow Island looking partly cloudy, a top of 23 degrees. 25 degrees and sunny days with the forecast throughout Dampier, Exmouth, possible showers, a top of 23 degrees. Sunny days with the forecast throughout Karratha and Marble Bar, 26 for Karratha, a top of 27 for Marble Bar. Mostly sunny throughout the areas of Newman, 22 degrees there as well. Partly cloudy with the forecast throughout Onslow, Panawanika and Parabadu there as well. 23 for Onslow, 24 throughout Panawanika and 22 throughout Parabadu. Sunny days also throughout Port Hedland and Telfer, 26 degrees. Partly cloudy throughout Tom Price, 20 degrees as well. 27 degrees and sunny days with the forecast throughout the areas of Roebourne. Checking out our major cities throughout our nation. Looking at Sydney, quite not sure what's with the forecast throughout Sydney there, but looking 16 degrees and possible showers or two throughout Sydney there as well. Melbourne, cloudy days throughout Melbourne, a top of 14 degrees. Brisbane also looking cloudy, 17 degrees. Perth, showers or two and looking 16 degrees as well. 13 degrees and mostly sunny with the forecast throughout Adelaide, Hobart. Also looking at showers or two, a top of 11 degrees. Canberra, cloudy days with heavy showers, a top of 11 degrees. Darwin, sunshiny day, top of 28 degrees there as well. You want to check your weather out in and around your areas in the Pilbara and Kimberley's, also throughout our nations, in your major cities or wherever you're listening on our Peckham network. 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And once again, our weather forecasts throughout the Kimberley's and Pilbara and throughout Australia with our major cities are brought to you today through the Bureau of Meteorology with our forecast. AFL, that's coming up next as well, and taking it up to, I guess, 5 p.m., 1 minute to the hour of 4 o'clock. 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
8: I seriously don't know what that song was playing, but I was meant to play Crocodile Rock with Elton John. But anyway, I hope you enjoyed that one there. Followed up with Bruce Springsteen with Jacob's Letter. 11 minutes to the hour of 4 o'clock, taking it up to 5 p.m. They're bringing up a bit of information. Checking out your footy team there as well. And also, good luck with the women's as well for the team as well. But once again, with the men's, get your latest matches stats on demand. It's kids' footy month as well. Tickets, fantasy, tipping, shop online, and also become the official member for your team as well. Get it on your website through afl.com/pictures there as well. And once again, going to be checking it out who's kicking it off around 17. And once again, the AFL Toyota Premiership for 26 is sponsored by McDonald's, Telstra and the official sponsors of Toyota as well, with these informations out there for you guys. Thursday, 2nd of July, I guess tomorrow's going to be the first day, pinch and a pint for the first day, but Thursday, 2nd of July, it's going to be Geelong Cats versus Brisbane Lions at the Gamba Stadium at 5:30 p.m. Australian Western Standard Time, alongside with a couple of games. On Friday, 3rd of July, it's going to be Sydney Swans, West End Bulldogs at the SCG at 5:40 p.m. Australian Western Standard Time. West Coast Eagles versus Adelaide Crows at the Optus Stadium at 6:10 in the evening Australian Western Standard Time. Sunday, 4th of July, it's going to be Hawks versus Melbourne Demons at the University of Tasmania Stadium at 11:15 a.m. Australian Western Standard Time, with Giants versus Dockers at the Corroboree Group Oval in Manuka, 11:35 a.m. Australian Western Standard Time as well. Gold Coast Suns versus Collingwood Magpies at the People First Stadium on the Gold Coast there as well at 2:15 p.m. Australian Western Standard Time. And Richmond Tigers versus Carlton at the MCG at 5:35 p.m. Australian Western Standard Time. Sunday, 5th of July, it's going to be Bombers versus St Kilda at the Marble Stadium at 1:15 p.m. Australian Western Standard Time. And Port Adelaide is clashing it with North Melbourne at the Adelaide Oval at 2:40 p.m. Australian Western Standard Time there as well. Once again, good luck with those teams for round 17 with the AFL Premierships for 2026. Once again, this information is brought to you and sponsored by McDonald's and Telstra and the official sponsors of Toyota there with our Premierships for 2026. And yeah, checking out the letter, and I'm going to just shout it out there for you guys. See who's sitting on the top six of the ladder and under the four bottom under the six as well. And I guess the bottom rest of the ladder there as well. And yes, it's Fremantle Dockers. 15 wins in a row. They on the top there as well. Sydney Swans, Hawthorn, Geelong Cats, Brisbane Lions and Adelaide Crows. They are the top six positions with the ladder there as well. Melbourne Demons just under the top six there as well. Western Bulldogs, North Melbourne and Collingwood, I guess with the top 10 there under the six there, under the top six, sorry, as well. Sitting right in the bottom there, I guess, with Gold Coast Suns, Carlton, St Kilda, Giants, Port Adelaide, West Coast Eagles, Richmond and Essendon Bombers there as well. Once again, good luck with all your teams for 2026 with our premierships. And once again, this is sponsored by McDonald's and Telstra and the official sponsors of Toyota. Get more updates and check out your team. See where they are on the ladder. Google it on your website through afl.com.au/pictures there as well. And that's a bit of updates with the AFL as well. Once again, we are celebrating NAIDOC, so I guess have a good time celebrating NAIDOC wherever you are, in your communities, small communities, in country as well, with families, and also major cities and towns. Hope you guys having a awesome week with celebrating NAIDOC. I guess it's going to be running for 2 weeks, right through the July areas as well. Once again, hope you guys are enjoying it. It's 16 minutes to the hour of 4 o'clock, taking it up to 5 p.m. Chillaxing it back, daily tracks, Indigenous and non-Indigenous music through our network on Peckham. Yes, hope you guys enjoy it. Bit of, I guess, one of those days. It was, but anyway, hope you guys enjoy it. Bit of Bill Medley and Jenna Warnes. I had the time of my life. Hope you guys are enjoying it there with Kokoleko.
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2: 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What's up?

0: Bit of coloured still there with Black Boy as well. And sorry about that, I thought I turned my phone off. Bit of Black Boy there as well, Coloured Stoned, and also The Time of My Life there as well, with Bill Medley and Jennifer Warnes there as well. Once again, 27 minutes to the hour of 4 o'clock there as well. Hope you guys are enjoying it on this lovely Tuesday afternoon, heading towards the evening there as well on our network through Peckham 106.1 FM there as well. Here in the Bay, yes, we are having a free tax consultant doing free taxation for us this year as well. This is also run by the Edith Cowan University as well, with their tax clinic. Need help with taxes backlog of past tax returns and also tax debit. They can help you with all your taxations for this year, round about this July. Yeah, it's going to be the first month tomorrow day as well. But this is happening on the 28th of July. If you'd like to get free tax done within our community of Beagle Bay, they'll be here from 8 a.m. To 12 p.m. So they're only squeezing in so many hours throughout the whole day there. So I guess all morning will be for them. So you can just head on down here if you like your free tax, especially for our countrymen living out in their small communities and businesses surrounding Beagle Bay as well. If you are listening out, head on into Beagle Bay on the 28th of July, and they're going to be at the Crikey office as well. And it's free. You don't have to pay nothing for your tax to be deducted out of your taxation. So you're going to get everything back in rest. You can also register through the QR code there as well. So instead of talking to someone and getting it done, you scan your QR code and Bob's your uncle. Everything is all done through that as well. So it's happening here with us with ECU Tax Clinic, heading to us on the 28th of July here in the Bay, run by the Broome Circle House. And, free tax, for your taxation. So that's happening in around, a couple of more weeks there as well. Solid Connections, if you'd like to get on board, it's just around the corner as well. These guys are going to, I'm just shouting out for you guys, for them as well. Solid Connections, connect, learn and grow. So if you are the age of 16 upwards, you can apply for the information session program one with this Solid Connections. And once again, it's all about the Solid Connection Program 1 aims to provide Aboriginal and Torres Strait Islanders applicants with an opportunity to discover new skills and explore career pathways in Aboriginal healthcare and support workplace, workforce with that as well. They will provide a lot of services as well for you guys through school friendly hours if you are 16 years of age, and also morning tea and lunch. You'll have food to provide you to have you full stomach, so you can have a strong mind and brain to think as well, and also have your ears to receive. But all about that in class support as well. So they will support you throughout all day classes that you have throughout information session one with Solid Connections program. And also they do upskills to help you upskills with your opportunities that you want to learn and engage with these guys also. And they have transport. So they are very deadly, these guys. They help you out with transport also, and support to meet and minimum requirements for formal training and employment. And once again, this is a fee, free. The fee is free training. So once again, it's another free training day as well. All credited training delivered by NR TAFE day as well. So if you are Aboriginal Torres Strait Islander countrymen's in the Kimberleys, get on board with the Kimberley Aboriginal Medical Services there as well. And I guess anyone can get on board as long as you're Aboriginal and Torres Strait Islander as well. And get on board and talk to and contact Renee Fong there as well. contact her on her work phone through the Health Pathways on 919-43-295. That's again 919-43-295. If you'd like to get registered today with Solid Connections, connect, learn, and grow. 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Renee.Fong@kamsc.org.au. 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Get on board, Conromans. Guess what? You can be 16 years of age to join these Solid Connections Connect, Learn, Grow Session 1 program there as well. 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Contact Renee. Renee there at the CAMS, Kimberley Aboriginal Medical Services there through Health Pathways there as well. That's a bit of community bulletin. And once again, hope you guys enjoying it. Coco Loco there, yes, mixing it up, playing all the any kind of deadly music. And I'm going to play one from Cruises with She's Gone. Hope you guys enjoying it there with me on our network through Packer.
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equally, Nanga Ade with Where Did We Go Wrong, also a track there with Cruises with She's Gone there as well. Hope you guys are enjoying it as well, and daily more music is going to be heading your way before I knock it off with the show, bringing up our forecast throughout our districts in and around the Kimberley and Pilbara for today. In the forecast, throughout the districts of the Kimberley was sunny days, winds coming north to northwesterly, bringing up to 15 to 25 kilometres, tending northwest to southwesterly up to 15 to 20 kilometres in the evening, then becoming light in the late evening. Forecasts throughout the Kimberley districts in Aigar looking sunny today with a top of 33 degrees, 29 degrees in Pijeranga and mostly sunny. Also forecast throughout Broome looking mostly sunny, a top of 28 degrees. Sunny days for Derby, Fitzroy and Halls Creek also with the areas of Clambrew all looking sunny. 30 throughout Derby, a top of 32 throughout Fitzroy Crossing, 31 degrees in Halls Creek and a top of 32 for Clambrew. Sunny days with the forecast also in the areas of Kununurra, Lombardina, Wallal and Wyndham. All looking sunny today, 33 throughout Kununurra, 28 for Lombardina, 26 for Wallal and a top of 33 throughout Wyndham there as well. Throughout the Pilbara district, forecasts in the districts are throughout the Pilbara for today, mostly sunny, medium chance of showers in the far west, becoming less likely in the late afternoon and evening, near zero chance of rain elsewhere, winds coming west to southwesterly, bringing up to 15 to 25 kilometres, becoming light in the late evening there as well. Sorry about that as well. Barrow Island, partly cloudy throughout Barrow Island, 23.

0: 3 degrees, 25 degrees and sunny days with a forecast throughout Dampier. Possible showers throughout Exmouth, 23 degrees. Karratha and Marble Bar looking sunny today with a forecast 26 throughout Karratha, 27 in the areas of Marble Bar. Mostly sunny for Newman, 22 degrees. Onslow, Panawanika and Parabadu all looking partly cloudy there. 23 throughout Onslow, 24 in the areas of Panawanika and a top of 22 for Parabadu. Sunny days in Port Hedland and Telfer, 26 degrees, partly cloudy. Throughout Tomprys, 20 degrees as well. Roebourne looking sunny with a top of 27. Check in our official weather forecast for our major cities throughout our nation. Sydney, little bit of sunshiny there, but showers or two, a top of 16 degrees. Cloudy days throughout the areas in Melbourne, 14 degrees. 17 degrees and cloudy also for the areas in Brisbane, Perth. Also looking mostly sunny with showers or two, 16 degrees. 13 and mostly sunny with a forecast throughout Adelaide, Hobart. Also looking mostly sunny with showers or two, a top of 11 degrees. Canberra, thundery rains, heavy rain as well, 11 degrees throughout Canberra day as well. And Darwin, looking sunshiny day with a forecast throughout Darwin, a top of 28 degrees. Want to get updates and search wherever you're located to get your weather forecast throughout in and around your area in the Pilbara and Kimberley district and the official weather forecast throughout the nation. Get it on your website through bomb.gov.au/ wherever you are throughout Australia and the backyards of the Pilbara and Kimberley. Once again, this information with our weather forecast is brought to you today through the Bureau of Meteorology. I guess it's about 16 minutes away. Hope you guys are enjoying it there. Enjoy a bit of Kenny Loggins. Footloose.
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0: Peter Baha, man who let the dogs out there as well. Also Footloose, Kenny Loggins. Hope you guys enjoy their two-hour show, mixing it up, tearing it up, Indigenous, non-Indigenous for our listeners, wherever you are. I guess listening throughout the Pilbara and Kimberley's. Sorry about that. My phone is ringing there as well. But yeah, 9 minutes away to the hour of 5 o'clock there as well. Hope you guys enjoy the rest of the evening with our Peckham network going through your dial tone on 106.1 FM throughout the Pilbara and Kimberley's, and also through the National Indigenous Radio Services and the backyards of Broome on Radio Kalari. Have a beautiful evening and enjoy the rest of the Peckham network. And it's time for me to go wrap it up with the show. I'm going to love and leave you. Chillax back with me. Daily Tracks tomorrow with Coco Loco Show on our network through Peckham. 8 minutes away to the hour of 5 o'clock. Love and leave you. Take care. Stay safe. And enjoy a bit of Dr. Jones. Aqua.
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0: Take care. 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

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To the hottest tracks.

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0: What did I do?
1: Song called From Paradise. 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
1: 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Come!

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We've got great music from the Golden Oldies. Why do you build me a pyramid, baby, just to let me die? To the hottest tracks. Traveling to the outback country. Where you look, where you laugh, where you love with all you have. 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And playing our deadly indigenous. So please sit back and relax and don't touch that dial. Stay tuned to Peckham. It's awesome.

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0: Good evening, countrymen's out there. This is Liana, and you're tuned in to the Peckham Network. Too deadly.
1: Pauna pala bayang ko kagajingan. 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
1: Here's a song about Kimberley. Well, I'm not going back to Sydney.

are listening to the Peckham Network. We've got great music from the Golden Oldies. Why do you build me up, build me up, but I don't, baby, just to let me down. To the hottest tracks.

Sorry about that. How's everyone anyway? We're up. Still with us. We see the old man straight down there. Anyway, this next one. This one's called Burn. This is going to be a new one too. Hope you guys enjoy this.

Hello there, good morning from the Benning Brothers, Paul Hans. A tune called Caribbean. Caribbean, placed by the sea, surrounded by the sea and oceans. Voila. Okay, you're back on the Peckham Network, 106.1 FM, broadcasting out of Watermont Community, KJ Country. Okay, well, let's see what the weather for today. My phone, I got no credit puller to check up on my phone, so I'll look up on the computer. Yeah, what is it? Wednesday. Oh, the first day of the 7th. So, happy new month to everyone out there listening. Wednesday today, mostly sunny, light winds. I think Wednesday. Hey? Thursday, what? Oh, Wednesday. Yeah, mostly sunny, light winds today. That's what the weather forecast says. Yeah, nothing else. Okay, let's get on with some songs. It's all about seas and oceans and whatever. Yeah. So we start with... Oh, a song from the sea by the Italian mob. Songs of Country by the Sea, I mean. Followed by Natives of the Land and Sea, Benji and the Bullers. Beautiful Land and Sea, following that by Black Image.

Black Image Banner, Beautiful Land and Sea. Before that, Benji and the Palace for Natives of the Land and Sea. And all the Jutting and Mobner, all people, Songs of Country by the Sea. 7:14, 52 seconds, and Kellerman. What I'm reaching for. Oh, yeah, this one, yeah. Waterman Aged Care and Disability Expo will be on the lawn next to the Elders Building on the 2nd of July, so that's tomorrow. 2nd of July, yeah. 10 a.m. to 2 p.m. There'll be barbecue and a chance to get all your aged care or NDIS questions answered. Steve must figure some questions ready. Community and stallholder inquiries. You can rehab Helen Howe from CAMPS on 0-4567-38536. Yep. Aged Care and Disability Expo, run by CAMPS, and the Kimberley Supports Connect Line Grow. Yeah. And everything, everybody else, yeah. All right. Let's go swimming, eh? Here's Bobby Darin, All Legend Fuller, Beyond the Sea, followed by Broken English with Seagull.

Broken English, yeah. I mean, this was the name of the song, but yeah, Seagull there. This one here, way back, 92, I think, 91, when the Nasdem Open came here, Dance Theatre Open. And Christy Nano was singing the song when she was a dancer then. Before that, Bobby Darin, no legend, follow Beyond the Sea. 7:23, 35 seconds, yep. Beyond the Sea, well, by the river, you know, by the creek. Waterman Community Network Week will be happening on Wednesday, the 8th of July, so first today, so another 7 more days, eh? Next week. 8th of July, from 9 a.m. to 12 p.m., Community Giga Day at the basketball courts, face painting, web nut carving, damper making, banner painting, bush medicine, barbecue lunch, and Junba at the Art Center from 6 p.m. And on Thursday, next day, will be under 18's Youth NAIDOC Ball from 6 p.m. to 8 p.m. at the hall. Come along for a day of fun and to share our Giga culture. 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Oh, good idea. Yeah. 7:24, yes, a bit of footage book. Candice LeRae would jump back in the sea, followed by the Caribbean Queen of the Ocean,

Legend, Nirvana, Billy Ocean, Caribbean Queen, Candice LeRae before that with Jump Back in the Sea. Jump Back in the Sea. Look at this. Oh, we're there. I get on glasses first. Change of eyes. The celebrating culture, honoring our elders, inspiring the future. 50 years of NAIDOC. The senior NAIDOC ball will be featuring Family Shoveler Band on the 4th of July. Oh, this weekend. So, at the Kununurra Golf Course. And doors will be open at 6 p.m. Going. General admission, $70 each. You're going to get a corporate table. You get a $500 table of 10. Premium seating, including signage and recognition. So, there'll be dress code is formal. So, live entertainment will be happening. Delicious food, cultural performance, community connections, proud culture, strong people, and bright future. Tickets on sale now. Don't miss out. It's a NATO poll. This Saturday. What are we going there? Sure, whatever. Yes. Who we got? Oh, going out to the Bigelow and Wolf. They're probably listening. Oh, talk about Bigelow and Wolf. Say, go and say good day to all the mob down at the Broom Peckham. Hope they in Broom. And next door neighbor, Gulati Media Mob, down the road to Iramagadu there. Robin, out of media, Tangiora and the old tribe there. Jigalong, and everyone out there listening, good morning to everybody, happy new month. And from the Solwala side, from Piranga to Ardielan, and places in between, Beagle Bay, Jaringan, and hope not Beagle Lajara must be listening. Loma, Wangi, Priyangrangiram, Lalgari, and Waringari, good morning to everybody. All the town stations. And talking about Beagle Bay, or Beagle Bay Mob, or Charlie Pride Mob, yes, the Sea of Heartbreak. And any other Charlie Pride fans out there. Followed by Christine Anu's Seashell Lullaby.

Hello, Cristiano. Seashell lullaby. And old Kelly Pratt before that. Sea of Heartbreak, Paula. And other news to read it. I'll read the same sheet later on. Meanwhile, here's old Darren Hayes, Taken by the Sea. I think he's an old Savage Garden singer, Darren Hayes, followed by a sort of a band, Eric Furassi.

Oh, there. Oh, so what a band. I hear a pure sea. Before that, Darren Hayes taken by the sea. It's about time to go, I think. Oh, yeah.

0: Aboriginal peoples. What if by 2050, every Noongar family could share in the wealth being created on Noongar Budja? That's just one of the questions being considered by more than 500 Noongar gathering in Perth today. Manda, which means gathering in Noongar, is an initiative aimed at helping Noongar under the Indigenous Land Use Agreement. Founder Jerry Matira says the Ulyawa is key to long-term sovereign wealth benefits for Noongar.
1: So taking Noongar people, we're now leading incarceration rates. Health is going backwards. We've got overcrowding in houses. Something is not right. And so rather than waiting for government to come along and try and solve our problems, I mean, history shows that they're not going to. So we have to actually start activating our own wealth creation, our own initiatives, and our own businesses to start building wealth for our community.
0: It's the start of the new financial year, which means Australian workers are set to get a pay rise. From today, workers on the minimum wage will see a 5.97% pay increase, while workers on award wages will get a 4.75% increase. Sally McManus is the Secretary of the Australian